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4: Welcome to Hard Drive. I'm Lou Brutus, and earlier this week, I went to the local post office. It was there I noticed wanted posters for some of the nation's most notorious, brazen, and evil criminals. 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Go figure. Remember, Ticketmaster is the enemy of the people. This week on the world-famous Hard Drive, my guest will include Motionless in White, In This Moment, Tom Morello, Dead Poets Society, and Moon Fever. We'll get you plugged in with Trivium and announce the brand new Screamer of the Week. 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

0: Hard drive, double dose of Papa Roach, last resort, and see you in hell. I'm Lou Brutus. Time now to get you plugged in with the latest from Trivium, Dead Inside of Me. The band's Matt Heafy joins me now. Tell me about the new album.
1: So new album is done. We had Josh Wilbur once again come and produce it with us. So it was recorded in the Hangar Studios. We had Jacob Hansen this time mix it. Jacob Hansen, renowned for doing a lot of the Volbeat records and a lot of European bands like Amaranth and Aborted and bands like that. So the mix phase is done. We're just carefully plotting out the dates. So it is going to come out the beginning of next year. I don't want to announce the dates yet. We just announced the dates for this North American tour. My favorite bill ever. I wouldn't exist without In Flames. Their albums, Just Erase Through Reroutes Remain. If those didn't exist, I wouldn't be speaking to you right now. Those records made me who I was at like 13, 14, 15 years old. New record, yeah. I know I say it every time we do a record. I know every band says it every time they do a record. It's our best record. This one truly, this one we have built the very building in which this thing came out of. Like Struck Dead, we were finishing the studio. It was written partially in this studio, partially not. And it was an EP to test out this studio. But everything about Record 11, we literally bought and created a studio to make this record. And everything is done the way it used to be, the way we grew up watching A Year and a Half of Life of Metallica, that kind of stuff. Seeing, oh man, they're testing all these different microphones and pedals and cables and heads and guitars, and they're making everything together in a room. Let's do that. Let's abandon this modern way of making stuff and use the modern tools we have to, obviously recording it, but let's do everything else manually. Let's do this the way our heroes have done it.

0: Direct from Windsor Rock City, that is Autumn Kings on the world-famous hard drive. Looking forward to seeing them this fall out on the road with Skillet. I'm Lou Brutus. Jack Underkoffler from Dead Poets Society joins me now. Jack, the visual component to your videos, always very deliberate with how you present your music. How has that evolved?
1: Yeah, when we first started as a band, it was mostly just going on Google Images and just scrolling until we found something that was like, ooh, that has an interesting feeling. And ever since then, it's been kind of an evolution of just trying to find the things that fit with it rather than being able to create the things that fit with it. And so that's what's so nice about this album. It feels like this full cohesive vision that started in our heads.
0: Yeah, is there some sort of overarching look to the art, the look of the fonts that are going to be on the album? Like, is this going to be like a total package?
1: Yeah, total package.

0: The Hard Drive three-song seg this week, rapping with the band currently on the road with Breaking Benjamin and Chevelle. They are in Denver on Monday. Starset, their new one, Annihilation, preceded in the rock by Mastodon and Ninth Key. I'm Lou Brutus. Chris Motionless from Motionless in White is my next guest. You spent a lot of time over in Europe this summer. How did it all go?
1: Europe is always amazing, but the last few times that we've gone there, we believe it's because we've been spending quite a bit of time there. Like the last 3 years, it feels like we've put more time there than anywhere else. And you can really see that fans are really fired up about the band. You know, we're going there next year. So like, we just want to keep it rolling because we both don't want to tire out the US, but also really want to grow the band everywhere else. So they've been amazing at giving us that opportunity.
0: Had you ever gone to trek much out to Eastern Europe, or prior to the war, Russia and Ukraine were both getting very popular in the hard rock circles. And of course that all very understandably went away.
1: Yeah. We went to Moscow and St. Petersburg. I want to say, I actually don't remember at this point if it was before or after the pandemic, but yeah, right. Not long before everything started to get really crazy there. And it's cool that we got that opportunity before. Who knows if that'll ever happen again. But yeah, it's cool. I mean, the fans there were awesome. The shows were very exciting. Like, they wanted it. And it's sad that a lot of people that don't have anything to do with any of that don't get to enjoy music and live music in the way that everywhere else in the world gets to because of, you know, all the other political BS and tyranny and all that. So it's really unfortunate, but we did get to go and it was awesome. If you-

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I cannot wait to catch them on their emergency broadcast tour. We came as Romans, one of several bands opening up. I'm Lou Brutus. We now check into the topsy-turvy world of rock and roll gossip and news that we call dirt. Nearly 2 weeks after the surprise release of the new single Arsenal, Slipknot has been teasing a major announcement. Cryptic red posters featuring the band's logo surfacing in cities around the world, all pointing fans to unlock.slipknot1.com. Signing up by email unlocks an image of a flaming Slipknot logo along with the date September.

live gig. The tour was just in D.C. and New York. They are now up in Canada. Finally, Ozfest is officially returning to the United States in 2027. Sharon Osbourne has confirmed the festival will hold a U.S. date next year. Sharon says the 2027 event will not be a traveling festival, but a return to that format could be considered for 2028 or beyond. Sharon also says the revived Ozfest will put a major emphasis on young, new artists, saying that's what Ozzy would have wanted. The U.S. event joins the already announced two-day Ozfest in Birmingham, England, also in 2027. That's all the dirt that's fit to dish. Since we are talking the Prince of Musical Darkness, here is Ozzy on Hard Drive.

0: Thank you for hanging with me this weekend on the world famous Hard Drive. I'm Lou Brutus, joined now by Maria Brink of In This Moment. Maria, what advice would you give to a person that is starting a band out here and now?
1: The number one thing is loving what you do and not letting others control your art, control your vision, control how you want to release, you know, how you want to represent yourself, the music that you want to create, the sounds that you want to be. And, you know, I think it's all important to have your own identity and not try to follow other people's trends, other people's paths. Find that thing within you that's, you know, special and unique that isn't following all the other trends. And also really authentic, be authentic. I think the metal scene, more than any scene in the world, you gotta sing about what's true and what really moves your soul. Because music, to me, truly translating, somebody should, even if they don't know the language that you're speaking, if you're singing or expressing through pure emotion, they're gonna feel you. And I think that it's really important for people to tap into something that's organic to them, that they feel with all their heart, whether it's anger or love or passion or fear. That has to be honest and authentic. And I think that's what really translates to people.

0: Our beloved Canadian friends Nickelback rattle the cage on Hard Drive. I'm Lou Brutus. Next up for my guest is Tom Morello. Tom just dropped his phenomenal new album, Everyone Gets Everything They Want. Tom, that seems like the perfect title for this record.
1: The touring I've been doing over the course of the last, you know, 5, 6, 7 years has really embraced the totality of my career. Before it was either I'm doing an acoustic tour or I'm doing a Prophets of Rage tour. What I've been doing is, I play the Bruce Springsteen songs that I've been involved in. I play the Rage Against the Machine medleys. I pay tribute to Chris Cornell. And I wanted a record that was going to really embrace the totality of the rock and roll that I've been involved in while looking at the future.

0: Beartooth on Hard Drive, and if you would like to check out some of my recent conversation with the band's Caleb Shomo, hit the Hard Drive Radio socials. I'm Lou Brutus. Matt and Tristan from Moon Fever join me now. Does being a group from Seattle somehow add any additional pressure?
1: I feel that there is a pressure there for sure. You know, I mean, when you tell the world that you're a band coming out of Seattle, I think that, you know, I mean, everybody's first inclination is that you're going to be this grunge actor, right? That you're trying to come out and do the whole grungy thing. And even though we're not grunge per se, I mean, our roots definitely lie with that Seattle identity of being raw. And like you said before, a little bit, not trying to be so overly produced. And, you know, like I would say the trophy that we like to hold is our live performance. And I think that Seattle has churned out a damn good amount of bands that know how to put on a live show. And that's where we like to collect our stripes for sure. And everything else falls into place after that. So that is probably the most Seattle thing about us.

0: There you have the brand new Screamer of the Week on the world famous hard drive. The new one from Dirty Honey. It's called Lights Out. Mark LaBelle of the group going to be one of my guests on the show next week. That'll do it for the show this week. Hard Drive is a 2026 copywritten production of Root Hawk Industries. Hard Drive is engineered by Matt Ioni, produced by Randy Hawk. Me, I'm Lou Brutus, leaving you with the words of writer Dr. Hunter S. Thompson. The door was too narrow, and the people inside seemed dangerously excited. I'll catch you next week on Hard Drive.
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1: Myrock præsenterer Free Courts and the Truth. 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
4: Hey, it's Duff McKagan.
5: And I'm Susan Holmes McKagan. Welcome back to our show. Here with you each and every week. Three Chords and the Truth. How's everyone doing? Hope you're having a kick-ass week.
4: It's good having you back on the show, hon. I had to do a couple by myself in my hotel rooms there somewhere out there.
5: Aww.
4: Yeah.
5: Well, I'm sure you killed it. And, well, it's so nice to be back here with you and everyone.
4: It's amazing being home.
5: Aww, it sure is. Let's get back to the music.
4: Yeah.
5: If you will. Oh my gosh, this song we're going to play for you guys is so apropos, being it's almost Halloween. Did you guys know that Ozzy has a thematic thing at Universal Studios?
4: Like a Halloween, is it a haunted house or is it a ride?
5: It's like a maze haunted house, but right. It's all Ozzy, and it just looks so cool. I'm so excited to go.
4: Yeah.
5: It's, you know, obviously very special. It's at Universal Studios Hollywood Horror here in L.A., and you have to check online because it's only on select dates, heads up.
4: Yeah, it's not every night, right?
5: Yeah.
4: The song, and they're playing it at the maze, at the thing.
5: Mm.
4: So I got an email. We licensed this song to you. You have to license music when it goes out live. So
5: really?
4: Okay. So what's the song? What are we going to do?
5: Well, without further ado, we're going to bring you some Ozzy Osbourne with Straight to Hell.

0: That was some Metallica, Seek and Destroy, because why not? You know,
1: we love some Metallica.
0: Susan wasn't with me. I went, our nephew Dennis came out to Atlanta. We played Atlanta last weekend. It was our last show. We'll talk about that more later.
1: Our last show, the North American.
0: Yeah.
1: Because you get a break, a month off, guys. Then he goes out to India, like Indonesia, Australia, New Zealand.
0: Right. Our nephew, he likes to come out to, he came out to Luxembourg, and he comes to, and now he's kind of making a thing, comes to the last gig of a tour. It's nice to have family there. Susan had all her stuff in New York and modeling. And
1: yes, I walked New York Fashion Week, honeys. I walked the Christian Siriano show.
0: I did talk about that on the show.
1: Oh, you did?
0: Oh, yeah.
1: Oh, my love.
0: But

0: I got to go see a band, Turnstile, that we played on the show a bunch. I got to see them for the first time. It was in Atlanta. It was the night before we played a big festival in Atlanta called Shaking Knees.
1: Mm-hmm.
0: And Turnstile played, and there was 50,000 people jumping up and down. And it was very kind of an emotional show because they include the audience and these young kids, like, just all walks of life, and everybody's just this love for...
1: Well, our daughters are the first ones to turn us on to them.
0: Yeah. It's kind of like a Metallica show where it's like a big family. So I thought I'd play some Turnstile, of course, and this is Turnstile with Blackout.

0: course, you just heard some Pistols with Laya. Before that, we had Turnstile and some Metallica and Ozzy, of course. And just want to take a minute to congratulate the Sex Pistols on their hard work and touring. We love those guys. They're our dear friends. We're also big fans.
1: We are.
0: And we're not ashamed to say that. The Sex Pistols are going on their U.S. tour, guys, in Philly on Friday the 25th at the Fillmore and in Brooklyn at Under the Bridge and in Boston on the 29th at the Royale. But up next, I've got a request. And if you, too, have a song request, hit me up on Instagram at Susan Holmes McKagan. Just DM
1: her. Yeah, DM her.
0: What you want to hear. Take a look-see, and I found one. This one's from Adriano.
1: Okay.
0: So with your request for some Stones, here you go, Adriano, with Paint It Black.

0: And that was The Faces, the classic Ooh La La. I mean, they could hear that song every day. Many faces. So I got to, for our last show in Atlanta, honey, a band called XCOM opened up for us, a new hardcore band. Scott Ian's son, not to make the big deal out of that, because they're just, these kids are 15 and 16 years old. They are such good players. And Rebel, Scott Ian, Scott and Pearl's son is...
1: Scott Ian from Anthrax, of course.
0: Yeah, he is the drummer, and he's amazing, and the crowd really liked XCOM. They're 15 to 16 years old, and they can play. They're all really proficient at their instruments. Their songs are killer. I mean, you guys know I like hardcore punk music, and this is... these guys are...
1: The real deal.
0: They're really the real deal. Scott, the Anthrax, as some of you may know, they have their newest and rumored to be last record that just came out a couple weeks ago. I'm going to play a song. We're going to play a song from that, and then I'm going to follow it up with an XCOM song. So this is new Anthrax, New York City 93.

0: It's Susan Holmes McKagan here. Welcome back. Three Chords and the Truth. Just heard some Anthrax, XCOM, and coming up at you, we have another request.
1: Yeah.
0: Although the Guns N' Roses tour is on a brief pause, before you guys ramp up and continue your tour to India and Singapore and Australia, New Zealand, we thought we'd take this request from, I think, Sophia.
1: Here you go. I want to thank everybody who came out to the North American shows for the last 10 weeks as well, for the GNR shows, and it was pretty epic, and thank you. What's the song that's Little Sophie? We think you're Little Sophie. We don't know if she's Little Sophie.
0: We don't know. We have a friend, our daughter May's friend. We call her Little Sophie.
1: Yeah.
0: And she's amazing and a sweetheart. But anyways, she requested some Guns N' Roses, Michelle, My Michelle.

0: That was Close My Eyes Forever. Lita Ford, Ozzy Osbourne, of course. Thanks for another week here on Three Chords of Truth. I am Duff McKagan.
1: And I am Susan Holmes McKagan. Let us know what you want to hear next week. Obviously, we're celebrating the Halloween.
0: Susan loves some Halloween, so have at it, guys.
1: Yeah, give us your gothic rock tunes.
0: I don't want to be me. We'll play some Danzig.
1: Yeah.
0: Black Summer.
1: I feel like we always play some Alice Cooper.
0: Yeah.
1: What else?
0: So many good ones. Yeah.
1: Anyway, we love you guys. Thanks for tuning in.
0: Until then, see ya.
1: See ya.
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